0: say the movie's just about to start.
1: How's the crowd in there?
0: It's a little slow so far.
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Thank you so much, Los Angeles. It was almost 100 years ago that a little girl, 12 years old, was put on a train in Kiev, Russia, and made the journey 1,200 miles to Rotterdam in Holland. She then boarded a ship to make the great voyage to freedom in a place called America. That little girl was my grandmother. She and her daughter Rose inspired me to achieve everything that I've achieved in my life. Her courage will never be forgotten. It sings in every song I sing. This one is for her.

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These wheels need a two-lane. This radio needs three songs to play.

0: another question.
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0: 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What's the secret to your glow?
2: I cut out boys who were bad for my health. No one gets to have this moment.

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It will soon pass, whatever it is. 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I'm not worried.

0: 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I get it. I understand. We'll get someone out there today. Tell you what, let me call you right back.
1: Rogers! That's three complaint calls today. If you can't make up these deliveries, don't bother coming in Monday. You're done.

0: Drew Parker, what's up, brother?
1: What's up, dude? What you doing?
0: Oh, man, just working a little bit. What you up to?
1: Not much. I'm sitting over here by the fire with the boys, running a little low on beer. I'm wondering if you might hurry up and get over here and bring a sixer with you.
0: I think I can handle that.

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And you know what I'm talking about. Just let me know if you wanna go to that home out on the range. They got a lot of nice girls.

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So let's welcome your country music singer for the show. Welcome, Yanni Duplessis.

Joe that Jimmy told might be his last. 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He said, "Boys, if I don't make it back,

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0: 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Kenny Hopkins geboren 8 juni 1951 en oorlede 8 juli 2026, die afgelopen woensdag. 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Is hier so ietsie van Amerikaanse ABC nieuwskanaal bericht oor haar. Dan af jou twee van haar groot treffers. 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So iets vir jou oor die legende, Bonnie Tyler. Every now and then I get a little bit terrified and then I see the look in your eyes.
1: Her voice was the distinctive and husky soundtrack to the 1970s and 80s, known for hits like Total Eclipse of the Heart. And I need you now. Overnight, music icon Bonnie Tyler passing away. A statement on her official Facebook reading, quote, Bonnie's family and team are heartbroken to announce that Bonnie unexpectedly passed away last night in a hospital in Portugal as the result of an illness that she was being treated for.

0: Bonnie Tyler liked to tell people she never got tired of hearing Total Eclipse of the Heart on the radio. Her 1983 hit, selling more than 6 million copies and generating more than 1.3 billion views on YouTube. Just a year later, Tyler, who was born in Wales, would strike gold with another unforgettable single. Holding Out for a Hero, originally written for the Footloose soundtrack. But proving its enduring popularity in films like Shrek 2.
1: Brace yourself! Ooh. Ooh.
0: And Super Mario Brothers. Well, all the good men gone, and where are all the gods? Where's the sweet white girls? Tyler never stopped performing her biggest hits, delighting us at GMA many times over the years. He's gotta be sure, and he's gotta be true. Gotta be And even joining us to celebrate, what else, the total eclipse of the sun in 2017.
2: I never get tired of singing the song. It's a great song, and it gets everybody in the mood, you know? Turn around.
3: Oh, yes.

0: Bonnie Tyler was 75 years old.
1: If you ever need to belt out a song and feel better or feel good, those songs will do. Mm-hmm. Tyler had a tour scheduled for later this month in Europe that would have run until 2027. Her awards chest, she had 2 Grammys and 18 studio albums.
2: Wow, what a career, but what a life. And like you said, if you want to feel good, just listen to Bonnie Tyler.
1: Those songs will do it. You just sing them out loud.
3: But it was also her spirit.
2: Yeah.
3: You know, when she was on the show and like how she loved hearing her own music.
1: Yeah.
3: You had such respect for that.
2: And as we all did.
3: Yeah.
2: All right.
3: Thinking of her family.
2: Thinking of her family. Yes, we are.

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0: With the star on it.
2: Come on, children.